0: 90.2.
1: Shut up and sleep with me, come on. 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Shut up.

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1: Mother Earth gave us everything we need. Air, nature, water. We created something that allows us to unite with Mother Nature through emotions and mysterious energy. Music is this energy. Everything you need today is an open mind and heart. Learn new sounds. Ladies and gentlemen,

In a universe where time stands still, where music lights up the darkness and every heartbeat moves as one, a gateway opens to a limitless experience, a force that transcends borders, a sonic journey that unites us all. 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